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1: Uno, do, tre. It's been a really, really messed up week. 7 days of torture, 7 days of bitter, and my girlfriend went and cheated on me.

changed. And I traveled around the world, think where you living at now. 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